We've lost the hugs with friends and people that we loved, all these things that we took for granted. 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
2: 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See you at the bar, you was hardly talking. That's when I knew that your heart was scarring. Friends to lovers need a part to star in. Like, wait, babe, let me

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Like a strong liquor, that gets me drunk. I don't need no voice, but some goosebumps. Popping pills won't really, really hit the boy. I don't need none but a strong love. Inside my body lives a dead boy. Stereo.